0: Coldplay with Fix You on Kiss 92, all the great songs in one place. It's Sarah Wu here with you this Sunday morning. And, you know, I'm going to talk about something kind of random. But one thing I'm genuinely thankful my mom drilled into my head from a very young age is oral health, you know, taking care of my teeth. Because growing up, my mom was really strict about it. You know, she always made sure that we brushed our teeth properly, went to the dentist regularly, and obviously flossing as well, which, let's be honest, as a kid, it felt like such a hassle. Okay, actually, as an adult, flossing still feels like a hassle most of the time, but because like she repeated it so consistently, it doesn't really feel optional anymore. It's just like a habit that I have now. And now as a grown-up, right, honestly, I'm really thankful that she did that because my mom has this really beautiful, healthy set of teeth. And I think when you're younger, you don't fully appreciate these things because they just feel like rules that you have to abide by. But later on, you know, as an adult, you look back and you realize that all these boring reminders, all these boring things that you had to do as a kid, they were actually good for long-term care. And I think moms are really good about this. I'm just giving a shout out to moms today because it is Mother's Day. You know, moms somehow always think years ahead for you before you even think years ahead for yourself. You know, whether it's like eating properly, sleeping well, bring jackets to places, bring a water bottle to places, and keeping yourself hydrated. I think a lot of these things become automatic because someone repeated them long enough when you were younger. And honestly, I feel like that is a really big favor. But speaking of oral health, right, I came across something recently that made me laugh a little bit because somehow it combines mouthwash and K-pop. So stick around, I'm going to talk more about that.
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0: Neo with Let Me Love You on Kiss 92. All the great songs in one place. It's Sarah Wu here with you this Sunday morning. And earlier I was talking about these habits, right? Boring habits that our moms or our dads drilled into us growing up, and how a lot of them become really useful later in life. And somehow that led me into talking about mouthwash, because the other day I was looking at this article and it was about a promotion for mouthwash, Listerine to be exact. And I think this is really good marketing, because right now there is a promotion involving Listerine and N-Hyphen, the K-pop group. And honestly, I feel like K-pop fans are really winning, because apparently now buying mouthwash can also come with collectible key holders, which is kind of genius when you think about it, because something so everyday is now fun. And this campaign is actually titled To-Do List, To-Do Listerine, which is another thing I found very cute. Anyway, these key holders are actually limited edition. So if you want to get your hands on that, or if you happen to be looking for mouthwash and you also happen to be a K-pop fan or an NGN, now is your chance to get your hands on some K-pop merch and mouthwash at the same time. The promotion ends on June 30th.
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Kiss 92, all the great songs in one place. It's Sarah Wu here with you this Sunday morning. And in this hour, we were talking about things that we are grateful for in hindsight as adults that our parents used to do for us, or our moms specifically were doing for us all of these years. And it got me thinking, you know, I realized that a lot of the things that we appreciate most as adults started as repeated or annoying reminders when we were younger. You know, things like flossing your teeth or packing your bags the night before or picking out your outfit the night before. These chores that we had to do as kids actually turn out to be very good habits to have as adults. So if your mom spent years telling you to brush your teeth properly, sleep earlier, or to stop forgetting your things, I think today might actually be a good day to admit that she was right. All right, looking forward to the next hour as we're closing in on 9 a.m. on the playlist. We've got Kylie Minogue, The Click,

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11: Happy Sunday and good morning. It's Sarah Wu here with you this Sunday morning on KISS 92. We're just past 9 a.m. right now, well into mid-morning. If you are feeling a little bit sleepy, but you don't want to go back to sleep or you can't go back to sleep, let's play a little game this hour. If you remember last week, we played a game of this or that. And let's do that again this morning. Basically, I give you a hypothetical situation, two hypothetical situations, and you just gotta pick which one you prefer. And I'll tell you more about that after this on the playlist this hour. You're gonna be hearing from the Click 5.

Sabrina Carpenter with Please, Please, Please, but kicking the hour off for us right now, here is Charlie Puth with Attention on KISS 92, all the great songs in one place.

0: Mitski with My Love, Mine, All Mine on Kiss 92. All the great songs in one place. It's Sarah Wu here with you this Sunday morning. And I mentioned that we're going to play a game this hour, right? So here is the prompt for today's This or That. Would you rather know everything that's going to happen or be surprised by life? Actually, thinking about this got me into a bit of an existential crisis because I really don't know which one I would prefer. And the rule is you cannot overthink too much. You have to pick your first instinct. Okay, so the thing is, I think most people say they want surprises in life. But realistically, a lot of us spend a lot of time and energy trying to predict things or worrying about things that are going to happen. So clearly, we like certainty more than we admit. And honestly, I kind of understand it because there's comfort in knowing what's coming and what to expect and whether things will work out. It's kind of like re-watching a movie. A lot of people like to rewatch movies because they know what to expect and won't be surprised, and it's less anxiety-inducing, right? But at the same time, some of the best moments in life are good because they surprised you or because you didn't expect them. You know, with that in mind, when you're thinking about the moments that completely changed your week, your year, or your life trajectory, if you already knew all of that beforehand, would it still hit you the same way? These are just some of my thoughts. I wonder what you're thinking. Let me know at 8855-0920. Which would you pick? Would you rather know everything that's going to happen in your life or be surprised by life? Turn the music up.
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0: Kehlani featuring Usher with Shoulda Never on Kiss 92. All the great songs in one place. It's Sarah Wu here with you this Sunday morning, and we are playing a game of this or that. So the prompt for this week is, would you rather know everything that is going to happen in your life beforehand or be surprised by life, which is how we are living right now? And I think I've already made my choice, but let's just look at this, analyze it a little bit more. Because for some people, uncertainty feels exciting, right? Because things like possibility, curiosity, and freedom, and just living life as it's supposed to be lived. You know, you don't know what's coming next. That's kind of part of the fun. But for other people, uncertainty feels exhausting or anxiety-inducing, not knowing if things will work out, if a decision that you made is correct, or if your future is going to be stable, things like that. It can become anxiety very quickly. And I think that's why people try so hard to plan their life sometimes, because you just never know what's going to happen. But like I said earlier, if you knew every outcome already, would you still take risks, or would life still feel exciting? Would things still feel hopeful? Or would life slowly start to feel like you're just watching something unfold exactly the way you expect it, like you're re-watching a movie over and over again? I don't know, and I'm curious to know what you think.
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1: Kiss 92, all the great songs in one place. Is Sarah Wu here with you this Sunday morning? And we have been playing a game or this or that. And the prompt for this week is, would you rather live a life knowing exactly how it's going to unfold, exactly what's going to happen, or would you rather be surprised by life? And honestly, I feel like it's not that hard to answer, right? My choice is obviously to be surprised by life, because that is what life is right now as we're living it. We don't know what's going to happen tomorrow, but life surprises us in that way. Because if you already know everything that is going to happen, would you still fully live in the moment, right? If you already knew how your life would turn out eventually, would life still feel exciting? Would life still have meaning? Those are just my thoughts, and that's why I picked what I picked. Of course, there's no wrong answer in this. It all just depends on your priorities and like what you think is important to you. And weirdly, I think uncertainty is what gives certain moments emotional weight, you know, surprises, things that you didn't expect to happen happening and surprising you and making it a memorable moment is what I think is part of the beauty of the uncertainties in life. So yeah, to not get too philosophical early in the morning, those are just some of my thoughts. And I think life can feel stressful because we don't know what is coming. But uncertainty is also what creates excitement, hope, surprises, and also memorable moments in your life. And maybe not knowing everything is actually part of what makes life feel alive, if I make sense. All right, and here is one thing we can predict, though. The playlist in the coming hour, we've got some Harry Styles, Mary J. Blige, and Adele, and many, many more waiting for you. So stick around with me. It's Sarah Wu here with you on Kiss 92.
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10: Good morning. Happy Sunday. It's Sarah Wu here with you this Sunday morning on Kiss 92. And, you know, I have been getting back into this hobby that I abandoned for a while. And it is a little bit daunting because I feel like the rest of the world is jumping on this hobby right now. And because I abandoned it for about 2 years, I needed to kind of start from scratch now. And I have also been looking for gear for it. And I'm struggling a little bit because I haven't been doing it as often. I don't know if it's obvious what my hobby is, but I would like to talk more about that. And I'll tell you what my hobby is right after this. Before that, let's take a quick peek at our playlist this hour. You're going to be hearing from Harry Styles. No, no.

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0: Mary J. Blige with Just Fine on Kiss 92, all the great songs in one place. It's Sarah Wu here with you this Sunday morning. And just a bit earlier, I was talking about a hobby that I abandoned that I am getting back into right now. And I was wondering if I was giving enough clues and describing it well enough that you knew what I was talking about. So the hobby that I was describing was running. And lately, I've been trying to get back into running regularly again, and I kind of forgot how humbling it is. Like a few years ago, I actually got really into running. And the thing about running is once you stop for even just a few months, your body just forgets how to run, kind of. And restarting requires a lot of patience. You really have to accept that you are rebuilding from a much lower point again, or starting from the starting point again, which is quite frustrating at first, but also kind of fun. It's part of the fun because I think running teaches you very quickly that progress is not permanent. You have to keep maintaining it. And I know running has also become such a trend lately, especially with run clubs becoming really popular, even in Singapore, which I think is nice because it makes running feel more social and less intimidating. If it works for you, personally, I prefer to run alone. So now I'm kind of curious if you are someone who also runs regularly, or if it's a new hobby that you are starting out as well, or are you restarting just like me? Because if you are, honestly, we are kind of on the same journey right now.
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0: Rachel Platten with Fight Song on Kiss 92, all the great songs in one place. It's Sarah Wu here with you this Sunday morning. And Fight Song is a very fitting song for me right now because I am fighting to get back into running these days. And restarting is something that can be surprisingly humbling, even if you've done it before. You know, I used to run a lot a few years ago, but right now I need to take it one run at a time. And getting back is one thing, but I think one more thing that I really need to sort out to make sure that I do stick to it is my shoe situation. Because these days, I'm trying to prep myself for a challenge that I might take on soon. So I'm taking running more seriously, so I'll be running a lot more. And apparently, one of the most important things is to make sure that you actually have good running shoes, which sounds obvious. But then I realized that I've somehow avoided buying sports shoes for a very long time, you know, since the last time I was running. Because even though I do go to the gym regularly, my gym doesn't require shoes. So I've never really had to properly invest in a pair. And now I'm suddenly discovering there's a whole world of cushioning, stability, daily trainers, carbon plates. And honestly, I'm feeling very behind. Like, I don't understand what's going on. So if you're someone who runs regularly and lifts weight as well and just knows a genuinely good pair of sports shoes, just know that I need recommendations. And if you can help, I will gladly accept your help because I feel like finding the right pair makes a huge difference as well in your runs. And trying to get back into running is hard enough, so I don't want to make it harder by not having a good pair of shoes for running.
1: 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All the great songs in one place.
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0: 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That's a wrap.
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3: 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Kiss.

Studios. Kiss 92, all the great songs in one place. It's Sarah Wu here with you this Sunday morning. And we were just talking about running shoes, right? And how I've been trying to get back into running and realizing that there's this entire universe of gear that people are super passionate about that I've just missed out on the past few years. But beyond the gear, I think mentally as well has been quite a challenge to get back into running. And if you're starting your running journey right now, or if you're like me and you're restarting your running journey, you're not alone. You know, the first few runs can feel really rough. You know, everything feels heavier than you remember and your stamina disappears faster than you expect. And I think the worst part is your brain keeps comparing your current run to your old runs. But one thing that's genuinely been helping me lately is, like, instead of focusing on how hard the current run feels, I think about how much better the next run is probably going to be and how much easier it's going to feel. Because that's how it usually works, right? It goes one run at a time, and we need to be patient with ourselves as well as our bodies get used to running again. So if you're getting back into running and you're finding that you're struggling, you're not alone, but I promise you, if you stick with it, you're going to get better and better, and you're going to see results with time. And as we're closing in on 11 a.m., it's about time for me to head out of the studio now. It has been Sarah Wu here with you on Kiss 92, and it has been such a nice time spending my Sunday morning with you as usual. I hope you have a great Mother's Day planned out and the rest of your Sunday goes according to plan. And if you are curious about what I get up to outside of Kiss 92, or when I'm on air on Kiss 92, you can say hi to me on Instagram at SarahSarahWu. That's spelled SeraSeraWu. All right, and I'll be back on air with you next Saturday. I'll be sitting in for Shania from 11 to 3 p.m. So until then, I hope you have an amazing rest of your week. Happy Mother's Day! From the 2000s to today.

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14: 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This is PJ Buddy here to count down the top 20 songs in the world. And today I have a new entry from Olivia Rodrigo. Also, our world premiere Madonna and Sabrina Carpenter's collab. And Maroon 5 has a new song that I'll play. And we'll chat with Adam Levine from the group too. Also, we'll talk to the star of the biographical film, Michael. Yeah, Jafar Jackson will join us. And we'll get to the number one song in the world. But before we start things off, let's quickly recap last week's top three. Starting with number three last week, it was Taylor Swift. Swift's The Fate of Ophelia. At number two last week, it was Dracula by Tame Impala. And here is last week's number one song. It was BTS with Swim.
12: Official world chart. Number one.

That's your number one song from last week, Swim by BTS. And we kick things off with Zara Larsson, who just released her deluxe project, Midnight Sun Girls Trip, which is an all-female collaboration project that features major collabs with Shakira, Robin, Pink Pantheress, and Kalani. But this is from her 2017 album called So Good. This is Lush Life at number 20. I

Weekend from Sam Fender and Olivia Dean moves down three spots and lands at number 19 this week. And our next artist just received the Powerhouse Award at Billboard Women in Music 2026 for her huge chart success and strong songwriting. It's Ella Langley with Choosing Texas at number 18.

Choosing Texas from Ella Langley moves down three spots to number 18 this week. And Sombers, You Are the Reason Arena Tour is getting a lot of online buzz. And he'll play Madison Square Garden in NYC twice. Sombers' home record is still at number 17 on this week's official world chart.

0: That's Home Wrecker by Somber at number 17. It's PJ Butta, and returning to the official world charts are Pink Panthers and Zara Larsson with Stateside at number 16.
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1: Let's check out the top three songs in Europe this week according to Radio Monitor. At number three is Bebe Rexha and Faithless with New Religion. And number two is Bruno Mars with I Just Might. And the number one song in Europe this week is Fever Dream by Alex Warren. And trending on the radio in Europe this week is Kygo's collab with Khalid and Griffin. 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

0: somebody else. That's a song trending in Europe this week from Kygo featuring Khalid and Griffin. That's called Save My Love. I'm PJ Button. Coming up, I have Joe. I have Olivia Dean. And we'll speak with Adam Levine from Maroon 5. And we'll premiere their new song, too, on the official world chart.
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0: Welcome back, and Joe shut down streets in Tokyo this week. I mean, literally. He had a fan signing and talk event at Tower Records Shibuya tied to a special Japanese release of his album Decide with bonus tracks and exclusive packaging. That's why the streets were shut down. Here's End of Beginning, moving down a spot to number 15.
9: 15.

let's get the party started. See you at the bar, you was hardly talking. That's when I knew that your heart was scarring. Friends to lovers need a part to star in. Like, wait, babe.

Rain Dance from Dave featuring Tims moves down 4 spots to number 14 this week. And next is Olivia Dean, who just finished 6 sold-out shows at the O2 Arena in London. And this song has been surging in the U.S. in recent weeks, and it returns to the official world charts at number 13. This is So Easy to Fall in Love.

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0: And Maroon 5 is back with a new single and possibly new music. Our world premiere it in just a moment. But here's what Adam Levine told us about the music the band would like to record in the future.
2: I want to make a metal record. I want to make an urban record. I want to make a country record. You know, I want to do whatever we can do to change it up a lot. You know, I don't want to come out with another record that sounds like this. I don't think anybody in the band is interested in that.
0: So a country theme next, Adam, huh? Well, making its world premiere on the official world chart today is Maroon 5 with Heroin.
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0: As a world premiere for Maroon 5, that one is called Heroin. I'm BJ Butta, and up next I got Ray, Alex Warren, and we'll hear what's trending in Mexico on the official world chart.
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1: 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The funny thing is that no one knew he could skateboard. 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
1: Here he is at number 12 on the official world chart.

Ordinary from Alex Warren is at number 12. And Ray is performing in Las Vegas this week before traveling to California for two shows at the Greek Theater in L.A. and then a performance in San Francisco. She's at number 11 on the official world chart with Where Is My Husband?

0: That's Ray with Where's My Husband at number 11 on the official world chart. Let's check out the top three songs in Mexico, according to Radio Monitor. At number three is Ricky Martin and Tini with Vuelve. At number two is Manuel Turizo and Maluma with Apambichao. And the number one song in Mexico is Swim by BTS. And trending in Mexico is the latest from Rauw Alejandro. This is Dando Vueltas.
1: Trending.

podcast that's trending in Mexico this week. I'm PJ Button. Coming up, I'll have what's trending in the U.S. and Turkey. Also, Justin Bieber returns to the chart with his debut song from 2010. Olivia Rodrigo also has a new one that I'll debut. And we'll chat with Michael movie star Jafar Jackson as we make our way to the number one song this week on the official world chart.

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10: Let's go! Hey, it's PJ Butta back with the top 10 songs on the official world charts. And coming up this hour, I have what's trending in the U.S. and Turkey. Also, Justin Bieber returns to the chart with his debut song from 2010. I also have a debut from Olivia Rodrigo. And we'll chat with Michael movie star Jafar Jackson. But before we get into the countdown, let's recap last week's top 3 songs, starting with number 3 last week. It was The Fate of Ophelia by Taylor Swift. Number 2 last week was Dracula by Tame Impala. And last week's number 1 song was Swim by BTS. Kicking off the official World Chart Top 10 is Olivia Dean, who is one of the artists featured on the Devil Wears Prada 2 soundtrack, which is out now. Here's Olivia with Man I Need at number 10.

Golden from Huntrix moves down two spots to number 9 this week. And up next, we have Justin Bieber, who has seen a huge surge in streaming after his Coachella set. And because of that, we have a surprise re-entry this week. It's his very first single from 2010, and it's returning to the official world charts at number 8. Here's Baby, featuring Ludacris. You know

You were singing along, weren't you? That's Baby by Justin Bieber featuring Ludacris, returning to the official world chart at number 8. And up next is one of the top-selling artists during Record Store Day 2026 in the United States. And he was also the official ambassador of the event. It's Bruno Mars, and here's I Just Might at number 6.

I Just Might from Bruno Mars moves down two spots to number 7 this week. It's PJ Budda, and up next we have Taylor Swift, who briefly put a 48-hour countdown on her website and then deleted it. If you didn't get a chance to see it, it had cloud imagery matching the movie Toy Story, which has fans thinking she might be involved in the Toy Story 5 soundtrack. Why is Taylor always toying with us? Here's The Fate of Ophelia at number 6.

0: The Fate of Aphelia by Taylor Swift falls down 3 spots and lands at number 6 this week.
1: World Charts Special.
0: And here are the top 3 songs in the U.S. At number 3 is Alex Warren with Ordinary. At number 2 is Olivia Dean, So Easy to Fall in Love.

0: And after a successful debut in the UK earlier this year, Sienna Spiro's debut single has been trending in the US. And here it is. This is Die on This Hill.
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0: That's Sienna Spiro with Die on This Hill. That's trending in the U.S. this week. I'm PJ Butta, and I'll have what's trending on the radio in Turkey. I have more Justin Bieber on the way and the top five on the official world chart.
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0: And we're back with this week's top five, and kicking it off is Dominic Fike, who just announced a set of intimate headline dates. Now, his tour will begin on August 15th and feature 14 dates across North America. That's alongside his shows with Tame Impala, and you can check his socials for more details. Here's Baby Doll, down a spot to number 5 on the official world chart.
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Dracula from Tame Impala drops from number 2 to number 4 this week. And Justin Bieber is dominating most streaming charts, including Spotify and Apple Music, because of his viral Coachella set. His Beauty and the Beat returned to the official world charts a few weeks ago and climbs up to number 3.

0: Beauty and a Beat from Justin Bieber and Nicki Minaj moves up three spots and lands at number three this week. And here are the top three songs in Turkey. At number three is IPO with Uralti. And number two is Block 3 with Kusura Bakma. And the number one song in Turkey this week is New Religion from Bebe Rexha and Faithless. And trending in Turkey this week is the latest from Teddy Swims. This is Mr. Know-It-All.
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Teddy Swims with Mr. Know-It-All that's trending in Turkey this week. I'm PJ Button. Coming up, the number one song in the world. And I have our chat with Jafar Jackson, who'll tell us more about Michael the movie. Plus, Olivia Rodrigo's latest makes its debut. And our world premiere Madonna's new song with Sabrina Carpenter next on the official

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0: wanna dive.
1: Swim by BTS, last week's number one song, dropping to number two this week.
2: World Chart Special.
1: And the musical biopic Michael that follows the early life of Michael Jackson is out now and it stars his nephew, Jafar Jackson. And we spoke with Jafar just before the premiere and asked him about his reaction to being approached to play Michael and how he prepared for the role.
3: I'd never acted before. I'd never wanted to act. So I had a lot of, I was in conflict with it because I wasn't sure if I can really do it or not. So then I got with an acting coach. I collected a large archival of footage I gather from YouTube and many other websites of all the dancing. And I use that to really immerse myself and dive.

0: other websites of all the dancing, and I use that to really immerse myself and dissect everything in that way, and then just allow that to kind of channel through me. But there's very few memories that I have that I cherish truly, and all of them were when I was very young. One of my favorites is when I first saw him on stage performing in New York for the first time, which was the best experience for me.
1: That's actor Jafar Jackson, who plays Michael Jackson in the biopic Michael. And the soundtrack to that movie is out now, and it reached number one in Belgium, number four in the UK, and the top 10 in New Zealand, Ireland, and Sweden. And here's a big Michael Jackson classic from that album.

0: That's Beat It from Michael Jackson. And from the King of Pop to the Queen of Pop, Madonna is back with a new track featuring Sabrina Carpenter. Here's Bring Your Love.
1: World premiere.

World premiere for Madonna and Sabrina Carpenter, Bring Your Love. Before we play the official world chart number one this week, let's recap the top 10. Starting with number 10, it was Olivia Dean with Man I Need. At number 9 was Golden by Huntrix. Returning at number 8 was Baby by Justin Bieber featuring Ludacris. At number 7 was I Just Might from Bruno Mars.

0: And number four was Tame Impala's Dracula. And number three was Justin Bieber again, this time with Beauty and a Beat featuring Nicki Minaj. And number two was Swim by BTS. Just swim, swim. Wanna find it on your skin. Swim, swim. And our new top artist will go on a massive 65-date world tour starting in September. Our world premiered this song last week, and it debuts direct at number one this week. It's Drop Dead by Olivia Rodrigo.
1: Official world chart. Number one.

0: There's her brand new number one song on the official world chart. That's Drop Dead from Olivia Rodrigo. I'm PJ Butta, and that's it. Thanks for listening. We'll do it again next week and count down the top 20 songs in the world right here. Make sure you're here, okay?
1: Come on!
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12: It's Joshua Simon with you this Sunday afternoon, playing you the music you love, and we have a nice mix, okay? From some underrated cuts like Sam Sparrow's Black and Gold. Favorites like Ed Sheeran's Don't. Don't when my love, that heart is so cold all over my own. To a track that was not even meant to be a single, and then it was used in a trailer, and then it blew up, and then it went on another trailer. It went to number 2 on the Hot 100, and now it's a TikTok song. My personal favorite song of all time. But right next to Gangnam Style, this was the song that kicked open doors for K-pop. So now it's always a staple for them to occupy the top 5 of the Billboard Hot 100. This is BTS with Dynamite.

0: personal favorite song, MIA with Paper Planes. It blew up because of the Pineapple Express trailer and then on the Slumdog Millionaire trailer. And it was actually in the film. Yeah. You're with Joshua.
1: What?
0: Yeah.
1: Was it Slumdog Millionaire?
0: Do you not know
1: this?
0: As in
1: Jai Ho.
0: Yes.
1: What?
0: So the soundtrack's produced by A.R. Rahman, and anyone who's South Indian, anyone who's Tamil, who grew up with Kollywood, that's right. You don't know what Kollywood is, right?
1: No.
0: It's see, not many people know Kollywood. There's Bollywood, you know?
1: What is the K?
0: So Kollywood, I actually don't know what it means. But like... That's a Tamil. I'm sorry. I'm half Tamil. Okay. So like Bollywood is for Hindi movies.
1: Uh-huh.
0: And then Kollywood is for Tamil movies. Okay. So like your Rajinikanth. I'm saying as if you'll know. Anyway, the biggest composer, not just for Hindi, Tamil, Telugu, as well, all the different dialects, is A.R. Rahman, right? So he has produced, I don't know, hundreds of thousands of some of the greatest songs in Indian pop music culture. And he was tapped to produce Slumdog Millionaire. And do you want me to pause?
1: I only know Shah Rukh Khan.
0: Okay, I need to school you. You need to watch all the Kuch Kuch Hota Hai, Kabhi Kuchhi Kabhi Kam, Kalho Na Ho. So these are the Hindi classics. And
1: wow.
0: Then Tamil classics are like your Basha Pariyappa. I want to encourage everyone to try and experience different cultures, okay? If I can watch your what, Liu Xing Hua Yuan, and your Huan Zhu Ge Ge and all that, okay, then you also must watch some from my culture. But anyway, back to the topic. MIA, so she was in the opening song, Osaya, and then she was in Paper Planes as well. But the strange thing is, even though that soundtrack won an Oscar, you can't find it on Spotify. Yeah, so strange, right?
1: Keeping it a mystery.
0: So actually, if you want to listen to the Slumdog Millionaire soundtrack, you either have to buy it on like eBay or Carousel, or you have to tolerate the Pussycat Dolls version.
1: What do you mean? We play Jai Ho and Kiss 92.
0: Once again, the Pussycat Dolls version.
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0: One Republic, If I Lose Myself on Kiss 92. It's Joshua Simon with you this Sunday afternoon. Shania's in early, so she's joining the show as well.
1: Have you actually ever gotten lost? Like, in a mall? I don't mean, like, emotionally or mentally. I mean, like, in a mall.
0: I love that you're bringing this up so casually as if it's not a traumatic childhood event. That is essentially, when I trace back where my issues of abandonment, it takes me to that...
1: Oh, no!
0: That very moment when I was a kid.
1: I'm sorry.
0: I kid you not. Like, I kid you not. I was in a Toys R Us, right? And I very vaguely remember this where you know, like, as a kid, everything is so much bigger, right?
1: Yeah.
0: So even the aisles at Toys R Us were like towers around me. And I think it was probably my fault. Like, I was probably looking for a Furby or a Teletubby of some sort, and I got distracted by something, because that's how these stalls are designed. They're designed to look as colorful and attractive and inviting as possible to pull you over, so you want to take a closer look or touch or feel or press a button and then it'll make a sound. So I did that. I turned around after that, and then my parents were gone. And then I started crying and screaming for my parents. I don't know why, because obviously by then I've lived years of life. But this is that one memory from all those years that I still remember.
1: It must have been the Furby.
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0: Cesare with It's You on Kiss 92. It's Joshua Simon with you this Sunday afternoon. And Cesare has certainly come a long way since his Singapore Idol debut, right? And look, he's doing well. Okay, he's got that song that we just heard, right? It's You. 220 million streams. And he's been at it for decades now. And if you look at it, just his Spotify page as well, and he's preceded the music streaming era. So not only has he stayed relevant, he is thriving actually now more than ever. So Shonya's in a little bit early.
1: Yeah,
0: you know, Shonya, you're a trained opera singer. Would you ever go on one of these shows, like a Singapore Idol, like America's Got Talent kind of thing?
1: You know what? Like, as a kid, I wanted to go on Singapore Idol. I'm not gonna lie. I wanted to do it. But then, like, I don't think they would be taking opera singers. They'd be taking pop singers, which I do as well. But then, we'll have to reconsider the song choices a little bit.
0: I think it is the internet age where TikTok is king. I can see you going up on stage and like, hi, I'm Shonya, I'm a radio DJ, but I'm also an opera singer. Ooh, I think that's going to go viral. Do it.
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4: The ultimate battle returns. Bigger, deadlier, and more brutal than ever in Mortal Kombat 2. 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A battle that threatens the very existence of Earthrealm. 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
0: Madonna and Sabrina Carpenter, Bring Your Love. Kim Petras, Need for Speed. Cordis, Red Red. Kehlani and Usher, Shoulda Never.

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3: And some people have longer toes as well. 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
10: It's Joshua Simon with you this Sunday afternoon, and on the playlist coming up, a reminder of accountability. Easy to be accountable when you're a billionaire. You know what I mean? I'm just saying. When you're a billionaire, I'll be accountable for anything. You can blame me for whatever. Sure, go ahead. Cry with my notes. We also have don't laugh so much, Sonia. You don't know these songs. Boys Like Girls.
11: Escape. Come on now. Hey.
10: Not bad, huh?
11: I felt a little... Gotta defend the honor of the Gen Zs here a little bit.
10: So you have been doing your pop culture history lessons. Mm. I appreciate that. Okay, well, I'll throw in one for you.
11: Come on, little Hwasa over here. Thank you, Josh. You know what's up.
10: See, I can say her, but then I cannot say myself. I actually don't know who this person is. So I have to ask you, so who is Hwasa?
11: We were first introduced to her in Mamamoo, one of the... You would love...
10: The girl group, yes.
11: Yes, they can sing. Now, she's broken out to do a little bit of her solo... Yes, she's still part of the group. She is part of the group. But now this is part of her solo project. And I think Hwasa, over time, has found her own mature, grown sound. And I hope that we hear more from her this year.
10: All right, now I better do a Lipa on Kiss 92.

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0: Boys Like Girls of The Great Escape on Kiss 92. You're with Joshua Simon and Shania's in early, so we're going to be a bit sentimental right now. I mean, I think it's in the air, right? It's Mother's Day today. I'm heading to a little luncheon. Do we say luncheon in Singapore?
1: If you're fancy, yeah. Which you are.
0: I mean, luncheon meat is the opposite of fancy. You know what I mean? But we're having a luncheon together. We are. We're going to a cafe together.
1: Delicious.
0: Yeah, just to celebrate our mom. And how we celebrate is nothing fancy. You know, like we like to take her to... Okay, so the thing about it is that my family is a mix of culture, right? My dad's Indian, my mom's Chinese. So we try to meet in the middle when it comes to the foods that we eat. Because not everything can my dad will like. Some things my mom won't like. You're going to find something that everyone will like. But when we say like, okay, this is Mother's Day, that means we are solely catering the food for what my mom wants to eat. Which means the kala, you know, like chicken feet la.
1: Oh my goodness, yes.
0: Pork knuckle.
1: All the delicacies coming out.
0: I don't know what intestine is that she will eat. Okay, so that is my mom's happiest thing, and porridge.
1: And then your dad will sit there and eat what?
0: So we will tell our dad and say, Dad, today, no complaints. You just sit down, you keep quiet, you eat. Anything later, we get other food. Okay, but today is about mom. All right, and that's the kind of energy that we want to like remind everyone. Today is Mother's Day, so whatever the queen wants, she gets.
1: Yes.
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0: Fresh on Kiss 92 this week, got some Malcolm Todd with a title which I can't even say. Because, like, the thing about the song is it's so chill, right?
1: Yeah.
0: It's so chill when you listen to it. It's so laid back. So in my mind, I think how Malcolm Todd wants us to say the song title is, I saw your face. But as a Singaporean, I want to say, I saw your face.
1: That's so aggressive of you.
0: Yeah, what to do? They must put a disclaimer. You know what I mean?
1: You must say this out loud in a chill way.
0: Yes. Well, you know what we should do, Shania? See, on Fridays, Shania and I, we review, react to all the new music,
1: yeah,
0: right? And what we should try to do is we should read out song lyrics or titles, but in a very thick Singaporean accent.
1: You're right.
0: I think that would be kind of brilliant.
1: I think like Ariana Grande's Thank You Next would be great. Thank you, next.
0: Exactly. Charlie XCX 360. You know? Give it some Singapore love and then let it come alive.
1: Taylor Swift, You Belong With Me. Here we go. K-I-S-S.
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0: Kiss 92, all the great songs in one place. You're with Joshua Simon, and before Shania takes over, we want to show love to all the mothers listening right now, and also to every person that knows.
1: I was going to say, to every person that knows a mom. What I'm trying to say, Samula, what I'm trying to say is,
0: for every person that knows that it's your responsibility today to shower the mother in your life with love, you do that. Whether it's a biological mother or a chosen mother, like for me, Madonna is a chosen mother. Lady Gaga, Janet Jackson, Whitney Houston. I'm listening to only the divas today. You know what I mean?
2: Are they all moms?
0: I think so. Yes.
2: Mine is Gaga.
0: I love that. She's not a mom though.
2: But she's a dog mom.
0: She's a mother to us all.
2: Yes, the little monsters.
0: Raised a whole army of little monsters. Exactly, right? I mean, like today is the day we celebrate our mothers, right? But I think, how do we do that, right? You know, like we always say, you got to love someone. Like, how do you love yourself, for example, right? I think it begins with how we approach that person, how we reflect on our relationship with that person as well. And we also got to set goals. You know, like, I don't want us to have a passive Mother's Day celebration where it's a polite one. We sit down, we order food, and okay,

0: home.
1: Yeah.
0: You know, like, I think the goal of these kind of significant holidays is to also take stock. Is that the term? Take stock and then decide how do we move forward. Okay, how do we appreciate mother more? Listen to mom, what she has been asking for. She has been asking y'all to help her with her phone. Moving forward, can y'all go and help her with her phone?
1: Yeah.
0: She don't know how to buy things on Shopee. Can you teach her? You know, like, little things like that. You know, mom say has been saying for a while she wants this bus. Can someone go and order for her? Mom says she wants to go on holiday. Can someone start planning?
1: Yeah.
0: Make active decisions moving forward so that moving for the rest of the year will be Mother's Day every day. I should run to be a president or something. You know, I didn't know it.
2: I would vote.
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15: What's good? Happy Sunday. It's your girl Shawnee with you. Wishing all the hot mamas tuning in right here, happy Mother's Day. Today is your day. We celebrate you. Thank you for the hard work that you put into nurturing us into the people that we are today and just for being yourselves. Thank you for loving us and we love you. Coming up on the playlist, we got Pink, some Justin Timberlake, a little Meghan Trainor on the way, but setting the vibe here, Coi Leray's Players on Kiss 92.

Meghan Trainor on the playlist here at Kiss 92. All the great songs in one place. So what's good? It's your girl, Shania. You know, Meghan Trainor herself actually is a mom. Actually, mom of two, I think, toddlers. I follow her over on Instagram. And she actually updates pretty frequently, you know, about the shenanigans she goes through with her kids. Just watching her balance life as a major pop star and a mom at home as well. It's been pretty fun to see. Now, speaking of, it is Mother's Day, and we have an entire Mother's Day themed show ahead. But first, music on the playlist. We're looking forward to a little something fresh from the mother. It's Madonna and Sabrina Carpenter. Literally, Madonna actually is the mother of so many, well, culturally, you know, the mother of so many pop stars that we know and love today. She really set the foundation that inspired so many names, so many pop stars that came after her. Speaking of which, one of them, Ariana Grande. This really was the golden age of electronic dance music. Ariana was there at the peak of it. And, you know, maybe we might get some of this in her new album that's set to drop in July. It looks like it is going to be a more mature sound from her, but hey, you never know. In the meantime, keep it locked in here to Kiss 92. More music headed your way.

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0: My pop star, mother of them all. It's Ariana Grande featuring Zedd with Break Free on Kiss 92. All the great songs in one place. It is Shania with you this Sunday. Happy Mother's Day to all of the powerful women in our lives. We're celebrating the absolute queens who have raised us, been a part of our lives. And speaking of, you know, mothers are superheroes. And if just watching them do their thing wasn't enough to convince you, I mean, hold up. But also, let me drop you some stats, some numbers that have genuinely shocked me here. Apparently, the average mother changes about 7,300 diapers by the time her child turns only 2.5. What? 7,300. That is a lot of diapers. Those are a lot. And I mean, that alone deserves a lifetime spa membership. Moms, you deserve all the love we can give you here today. Speaking of loving your moms today, apparently more calls are made on Mother's Day than any other day of the year, which is kind of sweet, actually. You know, around 122 million calls happen every second Sunday of May. So every Mother's Day. So if you haven't called your mom just yet, let this be your reminder, your sign to not just drop her a text, but call her, all right? Let's have a beautiful, sweet conversation with your mom this Mother's Day. Let them feel appreciated for all that they do. More music coming your way here on Kiss 92. We're looking forward to some Rihanna and Harry Styles. Don't you go anywhere.
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Rihanna on the Kiss 92 playlist here. Shania with you this Sunday. Happy Mother's Day. Today we celebrate moms all around the world. A big thank you to you for your love, for your strength, and, you know, for pretending not to notice half the chaotic things that we've done growing up. You are our superheroes. And I hope that today we celebrate you and remind you that you are so, so loved. Coming up, this next one is for you, for all the powerful women right here. Beyonce, who run the world? Mothers.

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10: Hey, happy Mother's Day. It is Shawnee keeping you company all the way till 7 this evening. You know the company's good because you're tuning in. Hey, the playlist is even better. We got some Espa. We got Kim Petras, Alessia Cara, Black Eyed Peas for a little throwback. Speaking of which, it's Tayo Cruz setting the vibe this hour. Dynamite kicking us off on KISS 92.

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0: It's Kiss 92, all the great songs in one place. Shawnee, I'm with you. Happy Sunday. Happy Mother's Day. Today we celebrate the powerful women in our lives, our moms, our mom figures. And, you know, come this time of the year, come Mother's Day, we all go out, we go and look for the usual three things that we think all moms like, from flowers to jewelry to chocolate. While that may still be true, apparently some moms are ready to break free from that same gift routine. So there was a survey done recently on female founders in Singapore which revealed what moms actually want for Mother's Day. So to all the mothers tuning in here, drop me a WhatsApp, 88550920. Tell me if you agree with this top one. Coming in at the top of the list, apparently moms just want not flowers, not diamonds, not another scented candle, but they want a break. Just real, uninterrupted time to switch off. I mean, I guess that is valid. You know, most of the days being a mom, it's probably spent so busy taking care of everyone else that they may forget to show themselves some love. You know, they forget to make themselves a priority. So this Mother's Day, let's make an extra effort, all right, to make our moms feel extra loved, make them feel pampered, beautiful, and celebrated, because that's truly what they deserve. They always give the best to make us feel our best to get to the top. But today, it's all about them. Speaking of which, go out today, make today special. You can even do it just from home, spending time together as a family. Make some new memories. This is David Guetta, Kid Cudi, Memories on Kiss 92.
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0: It's J.P. Cooper with September Song on Kiss 92. All the great songs in one place. I mean, September Song in the middle of May. Second weekend, might I add. Time is already moving so fast. I don't want it to be September just yet. I mean, feels like not too long ago we just celebrated Chinese New Year and then we had Hari Raya. And I mean, we got to slow things down a little bit. Speaking of which, on the playlist, we got some Hoisier. Hoisier used to be, you know, like everybody's indie favorite artist. He was kind of like a little bit of a gatekept secret. And over time, you know, he's had his own hits, he's blown up, and this one was really, I feel like, a revival for him a little bit. Too Sweet went viral on TikTok, and the rest is history. Here we are playing it on Kiss 92, and it's still very well loved today. Now we've got a little something here from Muna. I feel like this is a nice chill track to kind of just cruise down the highway to, maybe on the way back home from running errands over the weekend. More music coming your way on Kiss 92. Don't go anywhere.
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3: Yeah, he looks terrible now. Those sores on his face? The sudden weight loss?
2: I know. He just asked me for money out of nowhere.
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Kiss 92, all the great songs in one place. Shania with you. Happy Sunday. It's a special day today. It's Mother's Day, and we're celebrating moms and mom figures all around. So whether it is moms who are being celebrated with flowers, food, or just simply some well-deserved peace and quiet, I hope that today reminds you of just how deeply loved and appreciated you are. I want to play this next one for you, Alicia Keys, Girl on Fire, because that's exactly what you are right here on Kiss 92.

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7: Happy Sunday. Happy Mother's Day. It's your girl Shawnee taking it till 7. Now today is all about the moms in our lives, be it your birth mom, your mom figures. Hope that you're out there celebrating them today because that's exactly what they deserve, to feel loved the way that they love us every day. Now, music on the playlist in just a while. We've got some Sarah Bareilles, Kelly Clarkson, throwing in some Kehlani right here, Ed Sheeran, Justin Bieber. It's

It's Kiss 92, all the great songs in one place. Happy Sunday. It is Shania with you. Happy Mother's Day as well to all the beautiful, strong women in our lives, be it our moms, our chosen mothers, our mother figures in our lives. I mean, there is just so much that they do for us in our everyday that, like, it's only unfair that they get one day of appreciation, you know. Make it known to them that we love them, that we're celebrating them, and that so much of us is really from what we've learned from them. Not to quote Wicked in it, but that's the truth, you know? And so today really is a day where it's all about them, and let's make sure that they know and that they feel loved. Coming up on the playlist in just a bit, we got music from, some moms, powerful women on the way, Kehlani. This one right off of her brand new album, self-titled actually, Kehlani. Now, Kehlani's daughter, I think she's like 7 years old now, about there. Her name's Adea Nomi. And I've actually seen a couple interviews that they've done together, and they're so cute. I love their mother-daughter bond that they have. And who knows, maybe Adea might be in the music scene in the future. Now, we also have Adele coming up. Adele only has one child. Her name, his name is Angelo. She has a son, and he was born in 2012. And, you know, she's known heavily for protecting his privacy, but she's also called him her top priority. It's also why she's kind of taken a hiatus at the moment from her Vegas residency, making sure that she spends time with him, you know, really building into his life. And I think she should be coming up to be a teenager real soon. Must be pretty cool, though, saying, yeah, Adele's my mom. Coming up on the playlist, more music for you. Don't you go anywhere. Keep it locked in on Kiss 92. Right here, it's our rising star from home, Abang Sapao. It's Boom Bada Bada. Yeah, I am not a

0: I was feeling that track. We got Kehlani and Usher right off of her brand new album there. It's Shoulda Never on Kiss 92. All the great songs in one place. Okay, coming up next. Today is Mother's Day, right? So I want to spill a little something my mom and I love to do at home. This is what we bond over, watching K-dramas together. We fangirl over the cute actors together. We yell at the TV every time there's like a plot twist. And so coming up, I've got a review of a K-drama that we have been obsessed with recently. Not just me, but also the rest of the internet. And, you know, usually I'm not somebody who watches shows in real time. I'm somebody who will, like, wait until, like, a show entirely finishes, and then I'll catch up with the season, because I like to binge watch my TV, my K-dramas. But this show in particular was just too good that, I hopped into the bandwagon in real time, and now I am suffering every week waiting for a new episode to come out. Next week is the season finale, so if you haven't already got onto the show, I'm about to put you on. All the details coming up about it in just a while. Keep locked in on Kiss 92.
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1: The ultimate battle returns, bigger, deadlier, and more brutal than ever in Mortal Kombat 2. The latest high-stakes installment of the blockbuster video game franchise. This time, the fan-favorite champions, joined by Johnny Cage, are forced into the ultimate, no-holds-barred, gory battle against Shao Kahn. A battle that threatens the very existence of Earthrealm. Mortal Kombat 2, now showing in cinemas and IMAX. 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

0: You're tuned in to Kiss 92, all the great songs in one place. Shania with you. Now listen, if you're somebody who also loves K-dramas, you're going to know exactly what I'm talking about here. You know that week where your show has just ended, you're in a weird lull after that, you're watching fan edits, you're re-watching episodes of the show, you're just trying to look for something that will stir your heart up the same way that show did, right? I mean, I'm not looking forward to it, but that's what is going to be happening to me next week, because one of my favorite K-dramas as of late is going to be coming to a close. It's hitting its season finale. If you're not already hooked onto it, let me put you on. It's time for us to talk about it in
1: So Much to Talk About. What's hot in K-entertainment?
0: What am I going to do? Perfect Crown over on Disney Plus is wrapping up next week, and I'm just not emotionally prepared enough to say goodbye just yet. Like, when else are we ever gonna get Byeon Woo-suk and IU on screen together again? I mean, that alone should be classified as like a cultural event, in my opinion. But I went into watching this drama with high expectations, right? I mean, hello, look at the casting alone. But also, it's one of those dramas where you just have to let it marinate. You know, it's not your deep, angsty, palace politics, life-ruining heartbreak type of show. It's fluffy. It's rom-com. And because, yes, you know, slice of life and thrillers are having its own moment right now, but sometimes I just need something that is mindless, you know, in the best way. And with everything that's been going on lately, this drama has been my little escape. Plot-wise, it is pretty straightforward. It's not trying to reinvent the wheel. It's not trying to confuse you. It's like nostalgia kind of wrapped up in like a warm blanket, like the K-dramas we grew up on, but reimagined for present day. And there's just enough suspense to kind of keep you going without stress watching, which is what I really love about the show. And, you know, I've been seeing critics and reviews online, and to everybody who says there is no chemistry, are we watching the same show? Because I might be myopic.

but I can clearly see the chemistry going on. I mean, okay, it's literally right there. But anyways, sad because season finale is next week. But I'm also looking forward to all the other K-dramas that Disney Plus has on their platform. But catch Perfect Crown while you can. I will be simmering in my last few moments with the show. But till then, catch me watching fan edits on TikTok.

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1: What's good? It's your girl Shania with you. We're moving into the final hour of the show this Sunday, all the way till 7. Now, it's Mother's Day today. I hope you've had a beautiful day celebrating with the wonderful women in our lives. Now, coming up on the playlist, we're looking forward to some Sam Smith, some Nelly Furtado. We got some Cordis on the way right here. Jess Glynn with Hold My Hand right here on Kiss 92. Standing

0: Nelly Furtado, Man Eater, coming through with a good old throwback here on Kiss 92. All the great songs in one place. I mean, gotta love me a throwback. You know, it's just something about songs like this that hit different, but there's actually science behind it, right? You're not crazy imagining that. Apparently, songs we hear between the ages of 12 to 25 tend to stick with us in a much deeper way. And honestly, after reading it, it makes sense. So, 12 to 25, that's usually like the era of firsts. We experience our first heartbreak, our first crushes, big friendships. You know, the first main character moments that you didn't even realize you were living through at that time upon looking back at it. So, of course, the soundtrack to your life back then hits harder. It's tied to stronger emotional memory links. So when you hear it again, it's like time travel. And that's why music, I guess, is kind of like a powerful time machine. And speaking of moving through time, we're going to be jumping into the more recent years here. We got Taylor Swift. This is You Need to Calm Down on Kiss 92. Then someday we will look back at the song and be like, oh, what a throwback.
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Cordis on the Kiss 92 playlist. It is Shania with you this Sunday. Now, here's the thing about Cordis. I absolutely was hooked right from the get-go and their debut with... I just gotta get it, watch me go. And it definitely was not just a me thing. The rest of the world was also pulled in. I mean, I saw everybody doing the dance challenges over on TikTok, from some of the Sunday Nymphs, you know, some of the senior groups, to just fans around the world recreating it. I gave it a shot. That didn't go very well. Hence why that video will never come out in public. But anyways, it's been really cool seeing them, you know, in their very first comeback with Red Red. They've got a brand new EP out right now called Green Green, and I personally have been loving it. I am still listening and going through it one by one, track by track, but slowly we are uncovering who these guys are. And then again, the members are so young, right? There's so much for them to experience and to grow from, and it's really cool to be a fan right here watching them on the come up. So I'm really looking forward to what else 2026 holds for the group. But in the meantime, you can bet that we definitely will be adding more tracks to Kiss 92 in time to come, hopefully. Let us know what you want to hear. But for now, we got a little Lady Gaga, some Billie Eilish on the way on Kiss 92. Kiss 92.

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We got Billie Eilish right here on the playlist, wrapping up the show this Sunday. Now, actually, I think Billie does have a Billie, like she's my best friend on a first name basis here. Billie Eilish does have a movie out in cinemas right now. Hit Me Hard and Soft, the tour, live in 3D. Now, I've actually had a couple friends who went to watch this, and they're all telling me, oh my goodness, you have to go, especially if, you know, you're somebody who didn't get to experience the tour. It really brings it to life, not to mention that we're watching her in 3D, so it really feels like you are right there. So I might go and catch it right after the show, actually. That's an idea. But hey, thank you so much for kicking it with me this weekend. I hope that you've had a beautiful Sunday celebrating all the important women in our lives. Happy Mother's Day to our moms, to our chosen moms, to just the mom figures in our lives who have been there for us, who have seen us through life, offering advice, you know, just showering us with love every day. And I hope that today we were able to celebrate you, make you feel as loved as you make us feel all the time. So thank you for all that you do. Right now, if you're on the roads, this next track is for you. Drive safe. This is Miles Smith and Niall Horan on the way. Before that, signing off right here, it's been your girl, Shawnee Asiya, and I'll see ya. Mwah.

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1: The ultimate battle returns. Bigger, deadlier, and more brutal than ever in Mortal Kombat 2. The latest high-stakes installment of the blockbuster video game franchise. 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A battle that threatens the very existence of Earthrealm. Mortal Kombat 2, now showing in cinemas and IMAX. Book your tickets now. 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

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Get on top my... I pleasure you for the moment. This don't come with no warranty. 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My

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2: The ultimate battle returns. Bigger, deadlier, and more brutal than ever in Mortal Kombat 2. The latest high-stakes installment of the blockbuster video game franchise. This time, the fan-favorite champions, joined by Johnny Cage, are forced into the ultimate, no-holds-barred, gory battle against Shao Kahn. A battle that threatens the very existence of Earthrealm. Mortal Kombat 2, now showing in cinemas and IMAX. Book your tickets now. Rated M18.
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1: It's Mr. 305 checking in for the remix. You know, they had that 75 Street Brazil. 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Que hola, gata. 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And this is how we going to do it. 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
2: 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Tommy says, I would take the advantage. Fingers are born unevenly long, so there's no such thing as fairness. 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
2: These are your news headlines. I'm Shazad Haq. Two Singaporean hikers who went missing following the eruption of Indonesia's Mount Dukono have been confirmed dead. One of them was Mr. Timothy Heng, a 30-year-old who had organized the expedition to the mountain for a group of 20 people. Mr. Heng reportedly died while trying to help another member of the group. Local officials told the Straits Times that the two men's bodies were found buried under the debris about 50 metres from the summit. They'd been pinned under by two large boulders. The bodies have since been retrieved. Seven Singaporean survivors from the group have been evacuated and were due to arrive home yesterday. A water pipe leak in Yishun caused flooding early yesterday, affecting about 25 shops in the Chongpang neighbourhood. The underground pipe is near the junction of Block 101 Yishun Avenue 5 and Sembawang Road. The leak started at around 1 a.m. The PUB says it's working with Nisun Town Council to carry out clean-up works and is investigating the cause of the leak while working on repairs. It added that there's no disruption to water supply for homes and businesses in the area. Two Singaporeans have been sentenced to community service in Johor after being caught for littering. They were among 16 people caught for disposing cigarette butts, plastic bottles and drink cans in public places. The offenders carried out their community service for 2 hours yesterday at a parking area of a shopping mall in Johor Bahru. They were also fined up to 2,000 Malaysian ringgit each. The punishment is part of a series of community service orders implemented by the state to deter people from littering. Still in Johor, a man was killed while another was injured in a shooting incident outside an entertainment centre in Skudai. Police say a 27-year-old local man died at the scene. The injured man is also a 27-year-old local. Authorities believe another victim was also injured in the incident, but has yet to be identified as he was taken away by an acquaintance after the shooting. Police are tracking down two suspects who remain at large. Meanwhile, Malaysia has ramped up health screenings at all international entry points to safeguard against Hunter virus entering the country. Strict monitoring is being enforced, with health inspections mandated for all ships and vessels entering Malaysian waters. More than 22,000 vessels have been inspected so far. Health Minister Zulkifli Ahmad says there have been no cases reported in Malaysia or involving Malaysians, but stressed that the country must stay vigilant against the rodent-borne virus.
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2: Arsenal have moved to within 2 wins of securing the Premier League title after a dramatic 1-0 victory over West Ham at London Stadium. Leandro Trossard scored the winner in the 83rd minute to restore the Gunners' 5-point lead over Manchester City. But West Ham thought they'd snatched a stoppage-time equaliser through Callum Wilson, only for VAR to rule it out for a foul on Arsenal goalkeeper David Raya after a lengthy review. The result leaves Arsenal closing in on a first league title in 22 years, while the Hammers remain in relegation trouble. There was late drama as well at City Ground, where Nottingham Forest needed only a point against Newcastle to secure their Premier League survival. Harvey Barnes looked to have broken Forest hearts when he fired Newcastle ahead in the 74th minute. But former Magpies midfielder Elliot Anderson came back to haunt his boyhood club, striking an 88th-minute equaliser to seal Forest's place in the Premier League for next season. Elsewhere, Jean-Philippe Mateta salvaged a 2-2 draw for Crystal Palace against Everton, while Aston Villa's hopes of qualifying for next season's Champions League took a hit after being held to a 2-2 draw by Burnley. Villa remain fifth in the table, but could still be caught by Bournemouth or Brighton with 2 games to go. And finally in Spain, Barcelona have clinched their 29th La Liga title with a 2-0 victory over rivals Real Madrid in El Clasico. Real needed a win at Camp Nou to delay the celebrations, but fell behind in the 9th minute when Marcus Rashford culled in a free kick. Ferran Torres then doubled the lead in the 18th minute as Barcelona sealed the league crown in front of their home fans with 3 games remaining. And that's your sports update. I'm Shahzad Haq.
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3: Oh, speaking of weather, we've had some crazy weather and a lot of people because of that feeling under the weather. Yeah, now today is going to be mostly cloudy. We've got a slight chance of rain from about 9 a.m. But other than that, it looks to be another sunny, sometimes cloudy day. Temperatures right now at 26 degrees.
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8: Yay!
21: A brand new work week. It's Glenn, Angel and Tim. Good morning, Singapore.
8: Good morning. Good. We just want to quickly say hello and thank you to everyone who came up to us and who came to the car expo over the weekend.
3: Mm-hmm.
8: And also to everyone that we said hello to yesterday on Orchard Road, Glenn and I. Yeah.
21: What a weekend.
3: Well, you guys had quite the weekend.
8: Oh,
3: I mean,
8: my
3: gosh. We had a pretty long Saturday at the Singapore Expo for the car expo on Saturday. Sunday, what was it, 9 hours you were in town?
21: 9 hours. 8 hours at Singapore Expo, 9 hours
8: Orchard Road.
21: On Orchard Road.
8: Yeah, but it was fun. Yeah. It was fun. Thank goodness we get a break this weekend.
3: Wait, is this weekend? This weekend is not the public holiday weekend,
8: no,
3: right?
8: Not yet, but it is for me because I'm taking leave.
21: No, man, the party starts today.
8: Wait, oh.
21: Let's make Mondays great again.
8: Oh, that's right. We forget. Okay, let's do that. All right, coming out of the Straits Times that Singapore is getting a $6 million mental health boost to help train the next generation of counsellors and youth support workers. I'll tell you a little bit more in a while.
21: Meantime, here's Olivia Dean with Man I Need on KISS 92.

0: Mike Posner, I Took a Plane to Ibiza, right here on Kiss 92. All the great songs in one place. Good morning, Singapore.
1: Good morning.
2: Good morning. Happy Monday. So here is some really, really great news coming out of the Straits Times. We are getting a major boost for mental health support in Singapore, courtesy of the Elaine and Eduardo Saverin Foundation. Oh. Now, they've pledged $6 million to help train more mental health professionals and support vulnerable youth.
1: That's the Facebook guy, right?
2: That is the Facebook guy.
0: Eduardo and his wife.
2: Yeah. Now, half the money will go towards a new NUS master's program in clinical mental health and psychotherapy, helping social workers, counselors, and youth workers get advanced training. And scholarships will fully cover tuition and even provide a monthly stipend, which is fantastic, right? The other $3 million will go to youth nonprofit called Impart, which supports around 1,200 young people a year, including those struggling with mental health challenges, social isolation, and difficult family situations. Now, speaking at the launch, Minister Desmond Lee said mental health struggles are becoming more complex, especially for young people facing economic uncertainty, social isolation, and growing pressures. And honestly, this feels like a really important reminder today. Mental health support doesn't just happen in hospitals. Mm. It sometimes starts with a teacher, a counselor, a colleague, or someone who simply is willing to listen early enough.
1: This is Eduardo. What a likable billionaire.
2: Right? You know,
1: this
2: at least they're doing something.
1: Doing a lot of good.
2: And you don't see any bad news coming out from him.
1: Yeah.
2: So, yeah, he is doing some good.
0: But, you know, I think I'll be a better billionaire.
1: Okay, first you have to get the billion first.
0: No, I'm just saying, I'll be more generous.
1: Oh.
0: I mean, you're a billionaire. How much is this?
2: Six million.
0: Come on. If it was me, I would donate at least 20 million.
2: Well, I'm sure his money is going to other places as well. This is a good start. If you want to read that, you can go to the Straits Times at straitstimes.com.
0: I'll be a much better billionaire.
2: Okay, fine.
0: Okay. All right, it's 6:17.
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1: Yeah, just a quickie.
2: Let's go.
0: Trending Quickies.
3: Here's an update on Bonnie Tyler.
4: Okay.
3: She is reportedly on, in an induced coma.
5: Oh, no.
3: After intestinal surgery in Portugal.
5: Wow, she must be quite old now, huh?
4: Oh,
5: 80s,
4: yeah.
5: Maybe? 70s, 80s?
3: I think she's in her 70s.
5: Yeah, okay.
4: How's the medical facilities in Portugal?
5: Well, we'll find out soon, I guess.
3: Not as good as Singapore, of course.
4: Yeah, maybe just fly her down. We'll treat her, yeah?
3: I think so. Melissa Barrera, who was removed from Scream 7 after controversial pro-Palestinian protests, is slamming the movie and the cast. Jenna Ortega did not return for Scream 7 and told The Cut that she left because of the Melissa stuff and the production's difficulties. Scream 7 still became the highest grossing entry in the Scream franchise.
5: I can't believe they went on to 7. My
3: Ted Danson says that a recent humbling health scare, which he has not disclosed, has forced him to adopt healthier habits, like meditating twice daily with his wife, Mary Steenburgen, while emphasizing a more mindful outlook on life.
5: Oh, lovely.
3: He's quite old. I think he must be 80 already. Mm.
4: To that, I say cheers. Get it, Ted Danson?
5: Yes, we
4: cheers.
3: Billie Eilish's concert film, Billie Eilish Hit Me Hard and Soft, the tour, live in 3D, has opened in U.S. theaters, directed by James Cameron, no less. I'm sure we'll get it here sooner than later. And finally, BTS has performed in Mexico City to 3 sold-out shows.
5: Yeah, crazy.
4: How many shows are they going to be in town for?
5: In Singapore?
4: Yeah, in Singapore.
5: No clue.
4: No, Cheyenne, you know? No?
3: No idea.
4: Okay, but I think it's definitely more than one, and I'm sure tickets will sell out just like that.
3: I'm sure. That's it for Trending Quickies.
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5: Today is World Ego Awareness Day. 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
9: These are your news headlines. I'm Shazad Haq. Two Singaporean hikers who went missing following the eruption of Indonesia's Mount Dukono have been confirmed dead. One of them was Mr. Timothy Heng, a 30-year-old who had organised the expedition to the mountain for a group of 20 people. Mr. Heng reportedly died while trying to help another member of the group. Local officials told The Straits Times that the two men's bodies were found buried under the debris about 50 metres from the summit. They'd been pinned under by two large boulders. The bodies have since been retrieved. 7 Singaporean survivors from the group have been evacuated and were due to arrive home yesterday. A water pipe leak in Yishun caused flooding early yesterday, affecting about 25 shops in the Chongpang neighbourhood. The underground pipe is near the junction of Block 101 Yishun Avenue 5 and Sembawang Road. The leak started at around 1 a.m. The PUB says it's working with Nisun Town Council to carry out clean-up works and is investigating the cause of the leak while working on repairs. It added that there's no disruption to water supply for homes and businesses in the area. 2 Singaporeans have been sentenced to community service in Johor after being caught for littering. They were among 16 people caught for disposing cigarette butts, plastic bottles and drink cans in public places. The offenders carried out their community service for 2 hours yesterday at a parking area of a shopping mall in Johor Bahru. They were also fined up to 2,000 Malaysian ringgit each. The punishment is part of a series of community service orders implemented by the state to deter people from littering. Still in Johor, a man was killed while another was injured in a shooting incident outside an entertainment centre in Skudai. Police say a 27-year-old local man died at the scene. The injured man is also a 27-year-old local. Authorities believe another victim was also injured in the incident, but has yet to be identified as he was taken away by an acquaintance after the shooting. Police are tracking down two suspects who remain at large. Meanwhile, Malaysia has ramped up health screenings at all international entry points to safeguard against Hunter virus entering the country. Strict monitoring is being enforced, with health inspections mandated for all ships and vessels entering Malaysian waters. More than 22,000 vessels have been inspected so far. Health Minister Zulkifli Ahmad says there have been no cases reported in Malaysia or involving Malaysians, but stressed that the country must stay vigilant against the rodent-borne virus.
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XOXO.

0: Now, yesterday marked her 40th birthday, but because of the time difference, I bet she is still celebrating as we speak.
1: Who?
0: Okay? We have a an actress that I want you to identify, okay?
2: It's the game, Angel.
1: Yeah, forget.
0: Now, FHM crowned her the sexiest woman alive back in 2008 and 2009. Okay, so she's a little bit of a sex icon, okay? Take a listen to her clip and see if you can figure out who she is.
3: When I get tattoos, I don't necessarily think them out. I don't put a lot of thought into them the way some people do. They're sort of more impulsive purchases. But after I completed the first Transformers, I got the Marilyn Monroe tattoo.
2: Easy
1: peasy, Megan Fox.
0: Yes, it is her birthday. Actually, you know what? Would you have been able to identify her if I had not included that clip about Transformers?
2: Probably not.
1: No, I think I would have, because from the get-go, I thought it was her already.
2: No, I think she's lying.
0: Who?
2: No,
0: Megan
2: Angel's lying.
1: No, no, because you said 40. As soon as you said FHM, I already had her in mind.
0: Tattoos?
1: And the age and the tattoos. Yes.
2: You also another one, giving her too many clues.
1: Well, okay.
0: No. This is the reason why I'm asking right now, because sometimes, right, well, I have a knack for making things too difficult. So I want to know exactly where the standard is.
2: But now she's bragging.
0: Oh, okay. So
1: you brag every day. How come somebody else cannot do it? Oh, my God.
2: I do not brag every day.
1: Oh,
2: you know, I couldn't recognize her voice.
0: Yep.
2: Although, you know, I'm a huge Megan Fox.
0: Okay.
1: And now you know she's kind of squeaky.
2: I'm a huge Megan Fox fan.
0: A body fan. So
1: not
0: next
1: voice
0: week,
1: fan.
0: Next week, I make it slightly more difficult. Is it?
2: No, just don't
0: more
2: give
0: challenging?
2: Clues.
0: More challenging? No clues.
2: Yeah, no
0: just
2: clues.
0: Just the voice.
2: Yes.
0: Okay, we can do that next week.
2: You can give me more clues. You give her less clues.
0: Bro, my laptop is right next to you, okay?
2: Yeah.
0: You can see the answer right here.
2: Just because, you know, I'm a golfer.
1: He's cheating.
2: I'm a golfer. I don't cheat. Golf is the easiest sport to cheat. But I am someone who does not cheat. Okay, anyway.
0: And on that note, happy birthday, Megan Fox.
2: Mm-hmm. Okay, coming up next, Spy the Lie. Keep it right here.
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0: All right, hopefully today is going to be a little cooler than it was yesterday. We are expecting a little bit of rain at about 9 a.m. in some areas, but other than that, it should be partly cloudy this morning. Temperatures at 26 degrees.
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1: Quite a bit going on out there for this time of the day. On Marymount Road, avoid lane 2, please, because an accident was just reported. On the AYE towards the MCE, a broken down vehicle after Clementi Avenue 6, avoid lane 3. And on the SLE towards the CTE, a broken down vehicle as well after Woodlands Avenue 12, avoid lane 4.
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0: J-Hope featuring Gorilla, Killing It Girl, right here on Kiss 92, all the great songs in one place. All right, get ready. It's Monday's edition of Spy the Lie. Tom Thumb.
1: Okay.
0: Fish fingers. Ladies' fingers. Carrot thumb.
2: Carrot thumb?
0: Mm-hmm. Tom thumb. Fish fingers. Ladies' fingers. And carrot thumb. Spy the lie, Angel.
1: Fish fingers.
0: Fish fingers. Timo.
2: Carrot thumb.
0: Carrot thumb is the lie. Cheyenne Lim?
1: Fish fingers.
0: Fish fingers. Okay, fish fingers. Why?
1: Don't know.
0: Huh?
1: Just seemed like the odd one out. Yeah, just
0: Cheyenne,
1: anyhow.
0: Cheyenne will anyhow. have a reason
1: yeah,
0: for
1: she will.
0: Picking fish fingers.
1: She's trying to come up with one. The only meat.
0: That's the only what?
1: Non-veg, yeah.
0: Non-veg. All right. Tim, why carrot thumb?
2: Because I ain't never heard of a carrot thumb.
0: Tim is correct. Yeah. That is the lie. There is no such thing as a carrot thumb.
2: Heard of a carrot top, but never a carrot thumb. Yeah.
1: We thought you knew something we didn't.
2: Yeah, please, carrots.
0: All right. Coming up at 7, my breakfast bingo. Get ready to play.
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3: These are your news headlines. I'm Shahzad Haq. US President Donald Trump has rejected Iran's latest proposal to end the Middle East war, calling Tehran's terms totally unacceptable. Iran had reportedly sent its latest proposal through Pakistani mediators earlier on Sunday. Mr. Trump's remarks raised the prospect of renewed conflict just weeks after negotiations began. Iran had earlier warned it would retaliate against any new U.S. strikes and would not allow more foreign ships into the Strait of Hormuz. Israeli Prime Minister Benjamin Netanyahu, meanwhile, has insisted the war will not end until Iran's enriched uranium is removed and its nuclear facilities dismantled. The latest tensions come amid fresh drone attacks reported in the Gulf. The United Arab Emirates says its air defense systems intercepted two drones launched from Iran, while Kuwait reported dealing with several hostile drones in its airspace. Qatar, meanwhile, says a cargo ship arriving from Abu Dhabi was struck by a drone. Iran later warned it would no longer show restraint and threatened a strong response against any attacks on its vessels or military bases. Iran's imprisoned Nobel Peace Prize winner Narges Mohammadi has been transferred to a hospital in Tehran and granted a suspension of her prison sentence on heavy bail. The 54-year-old activist won the Nobel Peace Prize in 2023 for campaigning for women's rights and against the death penalty in Iran. A foundation run by her family says she suffered a heart attack 2 weeks ago and is now being treated by her own medical team in Tehran. The foundation has called for her full release and long-term medical care. Two Singaporean hikers who went missing following the eruption of Indonesia's Mount Dukono have been confirmed dead. One of them was Mr. Timothy Heng, a 30-year-old who had organized the expedition for a group of 20 hikers. He reportedly died while trying to help another member of the group. Local officials told the Straits Times the two men's bodies were found buried under volcanic debris about 50 meters from the summit, pinned beneath two large boulders. Their bodies have since been retrieved. Seven Singaporean survivors from the group have since been evacuated and returned home. In local news, more cleaners have been deployed in Tampines after a newly appointed contractor failed to keep parts of the estate clean. Residents reported delays in clearing bins and bulky items after Banchuan Trading and Engineering took over on April 1st. Tampines MP Bayam Keng says the contractor has faced a manpower shortage but has since hired more workers. However, he says the town council will still impose penalties over the lapses.
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3: Arsenal have moved to within 2 wins of securing the Premier League title after a dramatic 1-0 victory over West Ham at London Stadium. Leandro Trossard scored the winner in the 83rd minute to restore the Gunners' 5-point lead over Manchester City. But West Ham thought they'd snatched a stoppage-time equaliser through Callum Wilson, only for VAR to rule it out for a foul on Arsenal goalkeeper David Raya after a lengthy review. The result leaves Arsenal closing in on a first league title in 22 years, while the Hammers remain in relegation trouble. There was late drama as well at City Ground, where Nottingham Forest needed only a point against Newcastle to secure their Premier League survival. Harvey Barnes looked to have broken Forest hearts when he fired Newcastle ahead in the 74th minute. But former Magpies midfielder Elliot Anderson came back to haunt his boyhood club, striking an 88th-minute equaliser to seal Forest's place in the Premier League for next season. Elsewhere, Jean-Philippe Mateta salvaged a 2-2 draw for Crystal Palace against Everton, while Aston Villa's hopes of qualifying for next season's Champions League took a hit after being held to a 2-2 draw by Burnley. Villa remain fifth in the table, but could still be caught by Bournemouth or Brighton with 2 games to go. And finally in Spain, Barcelona have clinched their 29th La Liga title with a 2-0 victory over rivals Real Madrid in El Clasico. Real needed a win at Camp Nou to delay the celebrations, but fell behind in the 9th minute when Marcus Rashford culled in a free kick. Ferran Torres then doubled the lead in the 18th minute as Barcelona sealed the league crown in front of their home fans with 3 games remaining. And that's your sports update. I'm Shahzad Haq.
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8: It is,
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7: Sometimes you want something bright, sometimes you want something deep, but the proportions that you get from the stores in their already ready-made ones may not be to your liking. 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
1: Good morning, Jameis.
3: No, not Tobias.
4: No, you got the second name correct. It's Aloysius and Tobias.
1: Aloysius.
3: Bro, ask you, do people call you Aloy for short?
5: That works as well.
3: Aloy and Toby on the line right now.
5: Yeah.
1: People from Australia will call you Aloysius.
5: Yeah, that works too. I respond to all this.
4: Oh, nice. Okay.
1: Okay, so I've got 5 clues to 5 words, okay? Have you played Breakfast Bingo before?
5: My son plays it on a daily basis.
1: Oh, I see. But never played it for real, like this moment right now.
5: That's right.
3: No stress.
1: Enjoy this moment, Aloysius. Are you ready?
5: Yep. Yes, of course.
1: All right then, your time starts now. Performed at this year's Super Bowl.
3: Start with B. Bad Bunny.
5: No.
1: Correct. I, an Apple device.
5: iPhone.
1: Correct. N, a sentimental yearning of the past.
3: Nostalgia.
1: Correct. Yeah. G, an enthusiastic expert or obsessive fan. Quite nerdy.
5: Geek.
1: Correct.
3: Yay.
1: O, unwilling to change their opinion despite persuasion or reason. Quite stubborn.
4: Like a donkey.
3: Obstinate.
1: Yay. Correct. Well done.
4: Congratulations.
3: Okay. Here's something that you and your boy perhaps can go for. It is a perfume making workshop. Okay, DIY. You guys can come back smelling oh so good. All thanks to Venti Perfume Studio. It's worth $240.
5: Thank you.
1: Congratulations, Aloysius. 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
4: These are your news headlines. I'm Shahzad Haq. US President Donald Trump has rejected Iran's latest proposal to end the Middle East war, calling Tehran's terms totally unacceptable. Iran had reportedly sent its latest proposal through Pakistani mediators earlier on Sunday. Mr. Trump's remarks raised the prospect of renewed conflict just weeks after negotiations began. Iran had earlier warned it would retaliate against any new U.S. strikes and would not allow more foreign ships into the Strait of Hormuz. Israeli Prime Minister Benjamin Netanyahu, meanwhile, has insisted the war will not end until Iran's enriched uranium is removed and its nuclear facilities dismantled. The latest tensions come amid fresh drone attacks reported in the Gulf. The United Arab Emirates says its air defense systems intercepted two drones launched from Iran, while Kuwait reported dealing with several hostile drones in its airspace. Qatar, meanwhile, says a cargo ship arriving from Abu Dhabi was struck by a drone. Iran later warned it would no longer show restraint and threatened a strong response against any attacks on its vessels or military bases. Iran's imprisoned Nobel Peace Prize winner Narges Mohammadi has been transferred to a hospital in Tehran and granted a suspension of her prison sentence on heavy bail. The 54-year-old activist won the Nobel Peace Prize in 2023 for campaigning for women's rights and against the death penalty in Iran. A foundation run by her family says she suffered a heart attack 2 weeks ago and is now being treated by her own medical team in Tehran. The foundation has called for her full release and long-term medical care. Two Singaporean hikers who went missing following the eruption of Indonesia's Mount Dukono have been confirmed dead. One of them was Mr. Timothy Heng, a 30-year-old who had organized the expedition for a group of 20 hikers. He reportedly died while trying to help another member of the group. Local officials told the Straits Times the two men's bodies were found buried under volcanic debris about 50 meters from the summit, pinned beneath two large boulders. Their bodies have since been retrieved. Seven Singaporean survivors from the group have since been evacuated and returned home. In local news, more cleaners have been deployed in Tampines after a newly appointed contractor failed to keep parts of the estate clean. Residents reported delays in clearing bins and bulky items after Bunch One Trading and Engineering took over on April 1st. Tampines MP Beyam Keng says the contractor has faced a manpower shortage but has since hired more workers. However, he says the town council will still impose penalties over the lapses.
3: Those were your news headlines from The Straits Times. Read more at straitstimes.com.
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To say a relationship is about two people coming together to solve problems. Problems you wouldn't have if you had just

0: Green Monday.
1: Now, unless you were living under a rock for the past week, you would have seen hundreds, if not thousands, of posts and tributes that went out to naturalist Sir David Attenborough, who turned 100 last Friday.
2: Amazing.
1: Now, the screens in Piccadilly Circus in London had a birthday message for Sir David displayed throughout the day and consisted of a two-minute video from Planet Earth reflecting his decades-long career. Meanwhile, scientists named a brand new wasp after him, officially called Attenborough Enculus Tau. Now, the wasp joins more than 50 species already named after Sir David. Meanwhile, Lego has jumped on the bandwagon as well. You know how it always says on the Lego boxes 4 to 99?
3: Yes.
1: Well, now the 99 has been changed to 100 plus. And finally, people are also revisiting how much he quietly changed modern TV. So before the current fluorescent yellow tennis balls that we know, did you know that tennis balls were actually white? It was Sir David that pushed for a brightly coloured ball for coloured TV so that viewers at home could actually follow the ball.
3: So clever.
1: Isn't that crazy?
3: Yeah.
1: And what's a 100th birthday without a party? Now, this party had about 5,000 people and a four-minute video message from King Charles, which has been posted to our Facebook page. But what could really top any birthday? A heartwarming wish from King Charles III.
4: Thank you, then, for all that you have done. And on behalf of the whole nation, I wish you a very happy 100th birthday.
2: Aww.
3: You know what? I hope he lives to 200. I still like to be around.
1: It's not going to happen.
2: Unlikely.
1: Yeah, I think it was a great celebration.
2: You think he's a tortoise or what?
1: Happy birthday, Sir David.
3: He spends all that time with the animals, right? I'm sure that has lengthened his lifespan a bit.
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0: KISS 92 weather.
3: It's going to be cloudy this morning. Chance of rain at about 9 a.m. But other than that, it's either going to be sunny or it's going to be cloudy. And it's going to be relatively warm as well. Current temperature, 27 degrees.
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0: Traffic.
1: On the SLE towards the CTE after Woodlands Avenue 12, avoid lane 2. An accident other than that is the usual peak hour traffic. It is Monday morning after all. Let us know if you spot anything. 8855-0920.
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1: It's impossible.
2: All right, women take 20 seconds longer than men to do this. I may have done this before.
3: Oh.
2: Could have been sometime last year, but it's, I'm sure, sounding very fresh to all of you. Women take 20 seconds longer than men to do this. What am I talking about? Tim?
3: Brush their teeth.
2: Good guess, but nope. Angel?
4: Pee.
3: I think it's more than 20 seconds.
4: No, to pee. The act of peeing itself. Oh. Not using the bathroom. We take way longer using the bathroom.
3: But I'm just talking of experience.
4: I say pee.
3: The ladies tend to pee longer than the men.
2: Right.
4: Okay.
2: Huh.
4: Okay. No? Not the
2: senior men take very long to pee as well. Okay, I'm not talking about myself, by the way.
4: Oh, sure.
2: Women take 20 seconds longer than men to do this. Cheyenne?
5: Choosing fruit at the grocery store.
2: Okay, that's also a good guess, but not the answer I'm looking for.
4: Oh, can we go again?
2: No. The answer is parallel park.
4: I was going to say park.
2: Women take 20 seconds longer than men to parallel park.
3: And they're still half out of the lot.
4: No, I would say I take forever to parallel park. It's like 2 minutes or something like that. I'm terrible at it.
3: Question, do you prefer parallel parking?
4: Absolutely not. No,
3: or reversing in?
4: Reverse and front facing. I will avoid parallel parking if I can.
3: I will avoid front facing.
2: Me too.
3: Yeah,
4: but not in Singapore. I mean, it's if you're driving in Australia and the US, it's made for front facing.
3: Yeah.
4: Because you just drive in and you go in, right? Mm. But Singapore is not made for that, so...
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